This is Radio Nepal. I am Srijana Bastola with the news. The headlines first. House of Representatives lawmakers draw government's attention to range of issues including road safety, disaster risk reduction and consumer protection. Speaker Dolprasad Arial rules government to address the concerns raised by MPs. Ministers outline government priorities on law reform, security printing and social welfare in National Assembly. ADB provides $165 million concessional loan to Nepal for water supply, sanitation and customs reforms. And Ukraine reports heavy Russian missile attack on Kyiv, urges more air defense support. Now the news in detail. Members of Parliament, MPs in the meeting of the House of Representatives, raised a range of public concerns, including ensuring timely payments to dairy farmers yesterday. They also drew the attention of the government to issues such as road safety on the Karnali Highway, healthcare services, disaster risk and consumer protection, among others. Meanwhile, Speaker of the House of Representatives Dolprasad Arial ruled that the government must address the concerns raised by MPs during the emergency and 0 hours of the House sessions. In yesterday's session, he emphasized that the government should provide updates on the steps taken to mitigate the loss of life and property caused by floods, landslides and inundation across the country, along with details on disaster management and preparedness. The parliamentary party leader of the main opposition party Nepali Congress, Bhismaraj Angdambe, said his party will not hesitate to praise the government's positive work. Taking time forward from the speaker in yesterday's meeting of the House of Representatives, he stated that he would view the government's efforts over the 100-day period positively. He viewed that in a democracy, the government's evaluation comes from the citizens' experiences and that the government's assessment should come from respect for the constitution, accountability to parliament and the credibility of public institutions. Meanwhile, chairperson of the Shram Sanskriti Party Harkar Raj Rai said that the constitution could be amended by retaining its basic structure. Speaking at the House meeting yesterday, he urged all to be serious about the issue of constitutional amendment. Lawmaker Rai thanked the government for its 100-day efforts toward promoting good governance, controlling corruption and providing effective services. Three ministers have outlined their priorities while responding to lawmakers during discussions on the appropriation bill in the National Assembly yesterday. Minister for Law, Justice and Parliamentary Affairs Sobhita Gautam said the government plans to table several bills in the federal parliament within the current fiscal year. She added that work is underway to

0: identify priority laws and reaffirm the government's commitment to concluding the remaining transitional justice process at the earliest. Minister for Information and Communications Dr. Bikram Timmelsinna said the government is working to develop the Security Printing Center into a self-reliant, professional and result-oriented institution with the goal of reducing dependence on foreign security printing. Similarly, Minister for Women, Children, Gender and Sexual Minorities and Social Security Sita Badi pleased to strengthen Senior Citizen Day service centers, announcing plans to establish new centers in partnership with 50 local levels. The Asian Development Bank, ADB, has agreed to provide Nepal with a $165 million concessional loan to support drinking water, sanitation and customs reforms. Two loan agreements were signed at the Ministry of Finance in the presence of Finance Minister Dr. Swarnim Waghle and ADB President Masato Kanda. Under the agreement, $115 million will be used for the integrated water supply and sewerage management project, benefiting more than 850,000 people in 13 municipalities. The remaining $50 million will support customs administration modernization, trade facilitation and job creation. Speaking at the signing ceremony, Finance Minister Dr. Waghle thanked the ADB for its continued support to Nepal's sustainable development. ADB President Masato Kanda reaffirmed the bank's commitment to strengthening its long-standing partnership with Nepal. Home Minister Sudhan Gurung met with the officials of the Jhapa district-based security agencies to take note of the border security situation and the areas affected by wild elephants. During the meeting, discussions were held with the security agencies on the overall security situation of the district, border management, smuggling control, drug trafficking, human trafficking, and other contemporary security challenges. The Department of Livestock Services is preparing to distribute 520 million rupees in compensation to poultry farmers affected by bird flu in 11 districts. The department said the relief expected to be provided within a week will cover up to 75% of verified losses. Payments will be made through the banking system to eligible farmers. According to the department, farmers who fail to claim compensation within the current fiscal year will receive it in the next fiscal year. Poultry owners have been urged to apply to their respective district livestock service offices with proof of the destruction of chickens, eggs and feed. Bird flu has affected 11 districts including Kathmandu, Lalitpur, Bhaktapur and Chitwan. To contain the outbreak, the government has culled nearly 700,000 birds, destroyed about 1.1 million eggs and 330 tons of feed. Total losses are estimated at around 700 million rupees. This news comes to you from Radio Nepal. Now it's time for a short break.
1: ड्याडी इन्डिया जाने मम्मी चाइना जाने दुवै जना फेसबुक र भाइबरमा जीरो अनि हामीले कसरी कन्ट्याक्ट गर्ने
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0: 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A bench of judges Hemanta Rawal, Dili Ratna Shrestha and Umesh Koirala found Jha along with former NTA board members Dhanraj Gyawali and Tika Upreti guilty of corruption. All three have been sentenced to 6 months in prison and fined 50,000 rupees each. Jha received an additional 6-month jail term, taking his total sentence to 1 year. Meanwhile, 17 other defendants, including former Communication Minister Mohan Bahadur Basnet, former NTA Chairman Purushottam Khanal, several senior officials, suppliers and the local agent of the company were acquitted of all charges. You are listening to Radio Nepal's ATM English News Bulletin. Now on to an international news update. Ukraine says a serious shortage of interceptor missiles prevented it from shooting down any of the 23 ballistic missiles launched by Russia during a large-scale overnight attack on Kyiv. According to the BBC, Ukrainian officials said at least 15 people were killed and dozens injured in the capital, while 8 more people died in the surrounding Kyiv region. The Ukrainian Air Force said Russia launched a total of 68 missiles and 351 drones, adding that most cruise missiles and drones were intercepted, but none of the ballistic missiles were brought down. President Vladimir Zelensky has urged Ukraine's allies to strengthen the country's air defense capabilities at the NATO summit, saying additional air defense systems are urgently needed to protect civilians. Russia has said its strikes targeted military and energy facilities in response to recent Ukrainian attacks on Russian infrastructure. Ukraine, however, has accused Moscow of targeting civilian areas. The conflict, which began with Russia's full-scale invasion of Ukraine in February 2022, continues as both sides carry out long-range strikes. Now the general weather forecast for the country today. The Meteorological Forecasting Division has forecast the weather to be generally cloudy throughout the country today. There is a possibility of light to moderate rain and snowfall accompanied by thunder and lightning at some places in the hilly and Himalayan regions. Similarly, a few places in the Tarai regions of Lumbini and Sudarpashchim provinces, as well as a few places in Madhes province and the Tarai region of Kosi, Bagmati and Gandaki provinces, are also likely to receive light to moderate rain accompanied by thunder and lightning. Likewise, there is a possibility of heavy rainfall at one or two places in the hilly region of Kosi, Bagmati, Gandaki and Lumbini provinces. Wind storms are also likely at a few places in Madhes province and the Tarai region of Lumbini province today. With this, we have almost come to the end of this news bulletin from Radio Nepal for this hour. Before wrapping it up, let's have a reminder of the headlines once more. House of Representatives lawmakers draw government's attention to range of issues including road safety, disaster risk reduction and consumer protection. Speaker Dol Prasad Aryal rules government to address the concerns raised by MPs. Ministers outline government priorities on law reforms, security, printing and social welfare in National Assembly. ADB provides $165 million concessional loan to Nepal for water supply, sanitation and customs reforms. And Ukraine reports heavy Russian missile attack on Kyiv, urges more air defense support. This is all we have for this bulletin. Our next bulletin in English will be at 2 in the afternoon. You can listen to us online on our website radionepalonline.com and our mobile app. For more news and information, keep listening to Radio Nepal. Have a good day.

This is Radio Nepal. I'm Kaushal Khimire with the news. The headlines first. Prime Minister Balendra Shah meets Asian Development Bank President Masato Kanda to reinforce development partnership. Nepal Rashtra Bank opens bidding for 25 billion rupees government bonds. And Ukrainian President Volodymyr Zelensky to press NATO for air defense systems after intense Russian strikes. Now the news in detail. Asian Development Bank ADB President Masato Kanda held a courtesy meeting with Prime Minister Balendra Shah today to discuss strengthening the six-decade-long development partnership between Nepal and the regional lender. During the 30-minute meeting held in Kathmandu, both sides reaffirmed their bilateral commitments to long-term economic collaboration. According to Deepa Dahal, who is Prime Minister's press and research expert, Prime Minister Shah expressed confidence that Nepal

assuring that the bank will remain a dedicated long-term partner in the country's pursuit of economic stability and prosperity. He highly commended Nepal's vast economic potential, strong democratic mandate, and the vibrant youth-led governance, describing the nation's contemporary leadership and rigid commitment to structural reform as deeply inspiring. Minister for Infrastructure Development Sunil Lamsal announced that the government has initiated a plan to upgrade all roads connecting district headquarters and municipal centres across the country into two-lane roadways within the next 3 years. Responding to questions during a question-and-answer session in the National Assembly today, Minister Lamsal stated that the ministry aims to convert all existing single-lane roads nationwide into two-lane systems. He assured lawmakers that sufficient budget has been allocated for the project, adding that the procurement and tender processes for several of these road sections will begin during the current fiscal year. Addressing additional queries from lawmakers regarding highway safety, the minister revealed that approximately 27 billion rupees has been earmarked for landslide control and mitigation measures. The government plans to initiate tenders and commence stabilization work at identified high-risk locations within this year. Furthermore, Minister Lamsal committed to upgrading the Karnali Corridor. He pledged to conduct field inspections to assess the status of both under construction and required bridges along the corridor to ensure construction proceeds based on regional necessity. Nepal Rashtra Bank has officially opened competitive bidding for government bonds worth 25 billion rupees as part of its internal debt and liquidity management operations. According to a public notice issued by the central bank today, the securities designated as the 2084 Bikram Samvat NG series are slated to mature in the year 2027 AD. The central bank has restricted auction participation exclusively to licensed counterparties, limiting bids to A-class commercial banks, B-class development banks, and C-class finance companies. Under the prescribed guidelines, retail investors and the general public are barred from direct participation in this specific issuance. Participating financial institutions are required to submit their bids through the central bank's online portal. The Nepal Automobile Importers and Manufacturers Association, NAIMA, has announced the second edition of the NAIMA Nepal Mobility Expo 2026, scheduled to run from the 11th to 16th of August at the Prikuti Mandap Exhibition Grounds in Kathmandu. Organized as the country's largest automobile and mobility event, the six-day expo will feature 51 stalls, showcase more than 55 brands, and play host to over 40 new product launches. The exhibition is designed to comprehensively cover two-wheelers, four-wheelers, commercial vehicles, electric and hybrid mobility solutions, auto components, and related financial and technical services. Speaking at a press conference at the Solti Hotel on Monday, NAIMA President Ritu Singh Baidya highlighted the association's rapid expansion over its first year of operation, growing from 21 founding member companies to 36 major automobile importers and manufacturers. Vaidya noted that the organization has expanded its scope beyond trade exhibitions to institutionalize safety and educational programs, including traffic management support and capacity building training for over 1,600 traffic police personnel across the Kathmandu Valley. To ensure public accessibility and ease operational constraints during the peak monsoon season, organizers have secured visitor parking facilities at the nearby Nepal Police Club and partnered with ride-sharing service Patau to offer discounted transit to the venue. Additionally, the event will feature dedicated learning sessions at the Blue Pavilion Auditorium focused on road safety, skill development, and the industry technology, alongside special vehicle financing facilities provided by co-sponsor Global IME Bank.
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Now on to an international update. Ukraine's President Volodymyr Zelensky

has planned to use the NATO's meeting in Turkey to urge Kyiv's allies to deliver the air defense systems it urgently needs to protect it from escalating Russian attacks. Volodymyr Zelensky's call for help rings with extra intensity after Russian missiles rained down on the Ukrainian capital twice in less than a week, crashing into blocks of flats and killing more than 50 civilians. The summit in Ankara will also be a chance for Zelensky to hold a crucial meeting with U.S. President Donald Trump and press home his case that Russia's brutal attacks are a show of weakness, not strength, and that Vladimir Putin should be pressured into talks towards a dignified peace. The latest strikes on Ukraine come as it has been stepping up its own long-range drone attacks against Russia, hitting oil refineries and military targets there and causing significant fuel shortages and power cuts. Now, sports football. The final matches of the FIFA World Cup round of 16 took place today, with two fixtures deciding the next quarterfinalist. At Seattle Stadium, Belgium defeated the United States 4-1. Charles de Ketelaer scored twice for Belgium in the 9th and 33 minutes, while Hans Vanaken and Romelu Lukaku added second half goals. Malik Tillman scored the lone goal for the United States in the 31st minute. In the day's other match at Dallas Stadium, Spain defeated Portugal 1-0 to advance. Spain and Belgium will now face each other in the quarterfinals on the 10th of July. The remaining two spots in the quarterfinals will be determined tonight when Argentina plays Egypt at 9:45 p.m. Nepali Standard Time, following a Switzerland and Colombia match at 1:45 a.m. Nepali Time tomorrow. Now, the general weather forecast for the country for today. According to the Meteorological Forecasting Division, the weather will be generally cloudy throughout the country. There is also a possibility of light to moderate rain and snow accompanied by thunder and lightning at some places in the hilly and Himalayan regions of the country. A few places in the Terai regions of Lumbini and Sudut Pashchim provinces, as well as few places in Madhes province and the Terai region of Kosi, Bagmati and Gandaki provinces, are likely to receive light to moderate rain accompanied by thunder and lightning. There is also possibility of heavy rain at one or two places in the hilly regions of Kosi, Bagmati, Gandaki and Lumbini provinces. Gusty winds are also likely at a few places in Madhes province and the Terai region of Lumbini province. Well, that's all the news we have for this bulletin. But before wrapping up, the headlines once again. Prime Minister Balendra Shah meets Asian Development Bank President Masato Kanda to reinforce development partnership. Nepal Rashtra Bank opens bidding for 25 billion rupees government bonds. And Ukrainian President Volodymyr Zelensky to press NATO for air defense systems after intense Russian strikes. Well, that's all the news we have for this bulletin. Our next bulletin in English will be at 8 in the evening. You can also listen to us online at our website www.radionepalonline.com. Keep listening to Radio Nepal and have a good day.

reflecting the genuine feedback received in the deliberations on the annual budget. Minister for Physical Infrastructure Development Sunil Lamsal has said the government plans to construct more than 3,000 bridges across the country along with underpasses and overpasses on major highways to thereby improve road connectivity and safety. Responding to lawmakers' queries on the budget allocated to his ministry under the appropriation bill, during today's National Assembly meeting, Minister Lamsal said the government has placed high priority on reducing road accidents. The government of Nepal has expressed its gratitude and appreciation to the government of the United Arab Emirates UAE for granting a royal pardon to 111 Nepali inmates on the occasion of Eid al-Adha this year. Issuing a statement today, the Ministry of Foreign Affairs of Nepal acknowledged the gesture of pardon as a manifestation of the deepening friendship and cordiality between Nepal and the UAE. According to the ministry, the UAE government took the decision to pardon in response to the request made by the Nepali embassy in Abu Dhabi as per the ministry's instruction. This news comes to you from Radio Nepal. Now it's time for a short break.

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3: Welcome back. Now the remaining news. Professor Dr. Devendra Khatri has been appointed as the Vice Chairperson of the Medical Education Commission. Prime Minister and the Chairman of the Commission, Balendra Shah, appointed Professor Khatri as the Vice Chair of the Commission. Minister for Education and Sports and Co-Chair of the Commission, Susmit Pokhrel, presented the appointment letter to the newly appointed Vice Chair, Professor Khatri, at the Ministry today. 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Now on to some international news updates. A Paris court upholds Marine Le Pen's embezzlement conviction but clears the path for her to run in the 2027 French presidential election, according to the BBC. Court of Appeal judges sentenced Le Pen to 3 years of imprisonment with 2 suspended and 1 with an electronic tag. After the trial in 2025, the hard right leader was given a 4-year sentence with 2 years suspended and the remaining 2 to be served with a tag. She was also originally handed a 5-year ban from running for public office, which has been reduced today to 15 months. Iranian Foreign Minister Abbas Araghchi has said that negotiations on a final deal will not commence if threats continue, citing paragraph 13 of the Memorandum of Understanding MOU with the US. The comment came after US President Donald Trump said the US would either reach a deal with Iran or finish the job. Araghchi on X said, "Neither they nor our brave armed forces are moved by any threats," asking President Trump to honor their signature. Meanwhile, funeral prayers for Iran's slain supreme leader Ayatollah Ali Khamenei and members of his family are underway in the holy city of Qom. Now the general weather forecast for the country tonight. The Meteorological Forecasting Division has forecast the weather to be mostly cloudy throughout the country. There is a possibility of light to moderate rain and snowfall accompanied by thunder and lightning at a few places in the Himalayan region and at some places in the hilly and Terai regions of the country. There is a possibility of heavy rainfall at a few places in the hilly and Terai regions of Koshi province and at one or two places in Madhes province and the hilly and Terai regions of Bagmati Gandaki and Lumbini, as well as Sudarpashchim provinces. With this, we have almost come to the end of this news bulletin, but before wrapping it up, let's have a reminder of the headlines once more. National Assembly passes Appropriation Bill 2083 by majority. Nepal Rashtra Bank unveils monetary policy for next fiscal year, aiming to expand credit flow and support economic growth. Asian Development Bank President Masato Kanda pays courtesy call on Prime Minister Balendra Shah. Prime Minister says good governance, rapid economic growth.